0: Karma coma.
1: What?
0: Jamaica and Roma. Karma coma.
1: What?
0: Jamaica and Roma. Karma coma.
1: What?
0: Jamaica and Roma.

0: Thank you, ladies and gentlemen. Thank you, ladies and gentlemen.
1: To tell you the truth, the money and all that isn't so important to me, as it should not be so important to the average singer. I think what a singer should want most is, I would definitely say immortality. I think that if you're really a singer, and a singer who loves to sing from his heart, that the most important thing to you would be immortality, to be, when you leave, to have people remember you for years and centuries to come.

Yeah. Take off the fufu. Take off the cloud chase. Take off the Wi-Fi. Take off the money phone. Take off the car loan. Take off the flex and the white loss. Take off the weird ass jewelry. I'ma take 10 steps, then I'm taking off top off. Take off some fabricated streams and the microwave memes. It's a real world outside. Take off your idols. Take off the runway. Take off the Cairo. Take off the Sandro. Pay 5 day stay. Take off for the meal. Hell if I know. Take off the far flag. Take off perception. Take off the cop with the iPad. Take off the allure. Take off the unsure. Take off the decisions I lack. Take off the fake deep. Take off the fake woke. Take off the I'm broke. I care. Take off the gossip. Take off the new logic. That if I'm rich, I'm real. Take off the should nail. Take off the doje. Take off the Birkin bag. Take all that designer bullshit off and what do you have?

How are the duck and Mr. Stress both stayed? Trapped in a world that they never made. But not me, baby, I'm too pressed to have.

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1: 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Know your ex watching, know they see me locked in.

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1: Well, we want to be free. We want to be free to do what we want to do. And we want to get loaded. And we want to have a good time. And that's what we're going to do.
2: 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Let's go.
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1: 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Construct the gash, then make uh-huh. it flash. Uh-huh. Complete with an underpass. If you're born uh-huh. as a man, but no, you're a woman.
0: Tiene una vagina.
1: I understand. Gotta get a girl.
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1: Uh-huh. Pink in trouble, suckle, snuffle. Up against,
0: tiene una vagina.
1: Up in it, are you tin? Happy, pink in trouble, suckle, snuffle. Up against, stuffing it. Up in it, are you tin?
0: Tiene una vagina. Tiene una vagina. Tiene una vagina. Tiene una vagina. Tiene una vagina.
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0: Tiene un sombrero de vagina. Mm-hmm.